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1: Hey yo, I'm not even gonna lie. 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I'm a sexy you, you understand? Girl all over the globe wanna ask you, you understand?
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1: If I get a man like me, they get substance, they get quality.
2: Yeah.
1: If you're a good woman, I take you on vacation. I give you
3: love.
1: I give you lobster. I give you berries. You can use my card. We can go on. We can use the camera. We can use the card that you like. You don't want a good man.

Ang bigla na sa mga. Warm up. Ang ulo naman. Yes. Yes. Yes. Yes. Yes. Yes. Yes. Yes. Yes. Yes. Yes. Yes. Yes. Yes. Yes. Yes. Yes. Yes. Yes. Yes. Yes. Yes. Yes. Yes. Yes. Yes. Yes. Yes. Yes. Yes. Yes. Yes. Yes. Yes. Yes. Yes. Yes. Yes. Yes. Yes. Yes. Yes. Yes. Yes. Yes. Yes. Yes. Yes. Yes. Yes. Yes. Yes. Yes. Yes. Yes. Yes. Yes. Yes. Yes. Yes. Yes. Yes. Yes. Yes. Yes. Yes. Yes. Yes. Yes. Yes. Yes. Yes. Yes. Yes. Yes. Yes. Yes. Yes. Yes. Yes. Yes. Yes. Yes. Yes. Yes. Yes. Yes. Yes. Yes. Yes. Yes. Yes. Yes. Yes. Yes. Yes. Yes.

0: perfect. 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
1: Just beg them to rise up your file, make more and some. 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

My thugs, them the normal, they will take a fuck. 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
1: You get 2.0. 2.0. 2.0. 2.0. 2.0. 2.0. 2.0. 2.0. 2.0. 2.0. 2.0. 2.0. 2.0. 2.0. 2.0. 2.0. 2.0. 2.0. 2.0. 2.0. 2.0. 2.0. 2.0. 2.0. 2.0. 2.0. 2.0. 2.0. 2.0. 2.0. 2.0. 2.0. 2.0. 2.0. 2.0. 2.0. 2.0. 2.0. 2.0. 2.0. 2.0. 2.0. 2.0. 2.0. 2.0. 2.0. 2.0. 2.0. 2.0. 2.0. 2.0. 2.0. 2.0. 2.0. 2.0. 2.0. 2.0. 2.0. 2.0. 2.0. 2.0. 2.0. 2.0. 2.0. 2.0. 2.0. 2.0. 2.0. 2.0. 2.0. 2.0. 2.0. 2.0. 2.0. 2.0.

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0: 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I give you shrimp. I give you lobster. 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You can use my card. We can go on tour. 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
1: 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She was talking prices, gotta cover, I don't got a battle boo. 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
0: And in the kitchen, we ain't even make it to the master room.
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1: Yeah, my body different, when I'm over, yeah, I'm an animal.

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dad, dad, dad, dad, dad, dad, dad, dad, dad, dad, dad, dad, dad, dad, dad, dad, dad, dad, dad, dad, dad, dad, dad, dad, dad, dad, dad, dad, dad, dad, dad, dad, dad, dad, dad, dad, dad, dad, dad, dad, dad, dad, dad, dad, dad, dad, dad, dad, dad, dad, dad, dad, dad, dad, dad, dad, dad, dad, dad, dad, dad, dad, dad, dad, dad, dad, dad, dad, dad, dad, dad, dad, dad, dad, dad, dad, dad, dad, dad, dad, 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
4: Yeah, man. Yeah.

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1: Huh?
0: I hit the boy up and then I go skate in a Rari. Baby, welcome to the party. What the? Give me lit.
1: Give me lit.
0: Gun on my head.
1: Gun on my head.
0: One in a head.
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0: Send in a clip.

0: ill. Bad things, it's a lot of bad things that they wish and they wish and they wish and they wish and they wish on me. Bad things, it's a lot of bad things that they wish and they wish and they wish and they wish and they wish.
1: This is the selector with a different touch.
2: Hey, hey. She said, do you love me?

Falls. This is where I jump inside and say good morning, TNT. It's a Sunday morning in the land of the living. Today marks the fifth day in the month of July as we fast the pace and heading into the Java vacation. Gotta say much love and thanks going out to DJ Casper and Selector Spirits inside the last three. Now the big buddy, the big boss and slam is in the building, DJ Hero, alongside your number one substitute, Davey Murray. I'm touching in this morning, saying top of the morning, TNT, it's a Sunday. Let's get ready to find out about parents, because the most exciting kids event of the year is here. 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

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And of course, as we continue to juggle on a Sunday morning, quick commercial break. When we come, no break, just come straight back in date. All right, big boy.

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1: Just about 20 after the hour of 9 o'clock. Good morning again, TNT, as we get set to dive inside. 10 minutes for Front Row Fridays. 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
2: What at the same time?
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2: Me, I.

meant to be watched together. But he said, run a little lady, lava boy. It ain't easy, boy. You're squeezing a lava? You're squeezing a lava? Let me thank the people first now, boy. Amplier, thank you so much for following the last 10 minutes. It's all about Front Rose Friday. This coming Friday in Tacarigua, coming to the eastern part of the country for football action.

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0: Neverary mountain. 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Slam!

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We inside on a Sunday. Somebody now say Davey, some lentil peas, fried fish. With a nice macaroni salad. Yeah, that's a nice Sunday lunch.

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let's get a party. 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That's when I knew that your heart was scarring. 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This ain't Gucci, this is Prada, darling. 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

on Islam Sundays. Your big substitute, Davey Murray's in the building alongside DJ Hero. Rocking with you guys. It's a Sunday. What's all you cooking this morning? I see any messages coming in. 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Always on my mind. Play the tune.

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1: 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Are you missing?
0: Just who you talking about? Somebody say DJ Hero Boy, flames and fire.
1: Are you missing? Gala.
0: Trust me.
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0: 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London girl, them warm bones.
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0: Burn me.
1: Drink it and watch him.
0: Send. Love the love fi feeling.
1: Bring hero.
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1: 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Bad twin, I'll tell him, come outside now.

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Boy, miracle. 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They say DJ Hero. 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Brazil playing it, huh? 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It's a Brazilian cake. 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And every beverage I see in right now wearing socks and slippers. 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I vex with 719 right now. 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

0: 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I was inside Escape. Saw the Amplia girls. Send a little eye. Subliminal messages.
1: That's what she say.
0: Hey! Fire! Pull it, pull it, pull it! Start it over! I was to tell my story, boy. From the start, can't stop. They rip my place and you rip on me. She sent a message back. Tell him don't send no messages.

0: wonder if fellas like Mbappe could just walk up and have to talk to anybody and pull out any lyrics, boy. You must have to pull out lyrics. Ladies, all you tell, they must have to pull out lyrics, boy. What do you feel? What do you mic? That's all. Yeah.
1: If they don't watch football, they don't know who he is. They're going to have first thing, they're going to say, why are you so ugly for? And of course, like all Trinidad women, if they don't know who he is, boy, look at how hard so often mixing cement over there.
0: Boy, don't say that now, man.
1: But you're not sure.
0: So, unless you have a visa face.
1: Unless you know about football.
0: So, visa face, man, them could just walk up and show the face and girl just come through. They don't say nothing. Like, girl, you like the supper, they like much in my thing. You like the granulated in my sugar. No, you don't say them kind of thing. But man like me and you, so we had to find the best line. You understand? Line. Tell a friend to send a friend.
1: Send a friend.
0: Send a bread, join in.
1: Nah, I don't know nothing about it. I just follow myself.
0: All right, Bridget.
1: If you come wrong, me, you don't get dab. You just get wet.

0: Sunday. I show you Sunday morning when never sound like this again. Easy Bird Man out there in the river. Brazil versus France later, boy. Way. That is a game, boy. That is a game, boy. Well, France go through.
1: What time?
0: I think that game is, what time? 5 o'clock? Or 3 o'clock? I don't know. 719, send my message. What time that game starting? But anyway, folks, gotta take that commercial break. That is a big game, boy. Brazil versus France. And I know 719 back in Brazil, eh? I'm sure he like Mbappe when he playing in the leagues, but with this one, he taking Brazil. Blessings, man. 4 p.m., I know see it. The game is at 4 p.m. Anyway, TNT, 26 minutes before 12 noon. By now, your meal, if there's a real dandana in your house, your meal should be ready for 12 noon delivery, all right? In the meantime, we take that quick commercial break and push to the top. Davey Murray, alongside DJ Hero. We on your radio.
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1: Yeah, man.

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Only

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1: This is the selector with a different touch.
2: Hey, hey. She said, do you love me?

0: 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A serious affliction is sweeping the nation. More from our reporter on the ground. Pam?
1: Everyone has stopped smiling and are heading towards Jimmy Abood.
0: Seriously?
1: 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I seriously can't control it. I'm heading to Jimmy Abood.
0: Pam! 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

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I was cheating on.

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1: If I get a man like me, I get substance, I get quality.
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1: If you're a good woman, I take you on vacation. I give you
3: lobster,
1: I give you lobster, I give you berries. 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

0: catcher. 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

0: their place. 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Yours truly, Sonny Bling, alongside DJ Nigel till 9. Nigel, you look kind of depressed right now. What going on with you? You're looking too good. You're looking too good.
1: I think I'll align last.
0: I thought you're a Brazilian fan. You know, you're looking like your team make it.
1: French. I like the French.
0: You're looking like your team move forward.
1: I don't know Brazil.
0: You ain't looking like your team advance. That's how you're looking there right now. You know what? Your team may not have made it to the next round, but at least you got Rip the Glue, Lick the Paper, locking it down until 9 p.m. All right, we're going to be here this week, next week, and every other week after that, after God, you know? It's Rip the Glue, Lick the Paper, DJ Nigel and Sonny Bling in the company. Blazing a fire from downtown Port of Spain. Watch out, the rain come down one time and outside get gloomy, you know? Outside is not a place to be right now. All Brazil do is lose a game, and outside is no longer a place to be. You know, the place sour out there. That's how it does go, man. Glad to have you guys on board, all right? Let's keep it going.

0: wife and some lovely kids. As for me, I'm here trying to look alive.
1: Lucky you, you got a woman to go home to.
0: I've got to find me myself. Man, your life must be so happy.
2: When your team get knocked out of the World Cup, there's a tune in and singing up.
0: I'm here trying to look alive.
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0: Lucky you, you.
2: It's a World Cup team to go home to. Brazil got to find themselves a woman. If your team still in the World Cup, lucky you.
0: Wife and some lovely kids.
2: If your team still in the World Cup, lucky you. But you see Brazilian fans, hear them now.
0: Lucky.

0: say this one to Brazilian fans.
1: Them judgment.
0: Them Brazilian fans and them ain't gonna get to enjoy no tomorrow at the World Cup. You go enjoy tonight in the airport.
1: Babylon, no judgment.
0: Brazil go enjoy tonight in the airport. You know why?
1: Yeah.

0: club is the best? Defend it.
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1: Yeah, man. Yeah.

But your team didn't advance. If your team didn't advance in that World Cup and you're feeling it right now like Brazilian fans tonight, I know you could do it this

0: Can I ask a question?
1: Only make sure and check in on all your Brazilian friends, eh?
0: Be the truth.
1: You still your Brazil fan friends, them?
0: They said.
1: Only make sure and give them a call this evening. I ain't feeling good.

0: show of the time right now. Watch out, people don't even know what's going on in the world right now. There are a lot of people out there, I'm certain. You cannot believe
1: can't see of them.
0: That Brazil going home right now. Norway is an amazing team, eh? And they are definitely representing this time around, yeah?
1: Judgment! Nothing can save them. See them all around there, who no can't mistake them. Judgment!
0: As a real diehard World Cup supporter, it is kind of hard to comprehend seeing Brazil being out of the thing already so soon. It's like what? Brazil is one of them teams people would support blindly. It's a team you would support because you know they're full of greatness. You don't even want to know how they play now. You just know it's Brazil. But I knew different this time around, boy. Something about this World Cup as a bandwagonist. I bought my Brazil jersey. I buy my Brazil jersey first.
2: So who's Valeria team?
0: Don't ask me that question because Valeria and corner me when I change my mind. And I'm not going through with all you. As a bandwagonist. Let me explain bandwagonism a little bit in the World Cup. This year World Cup have 48 teams, right? So as a bandwagonist, you get to choose in the first 48. Right? You can pull on my clothes. I hear you, don't worry. You get to choose in the first 48, right? Then as a bandwagonist, you get to choose in the 32. That's what I'm saying. So in other words, out of 48, only 32 will move forward.
2: Yeah.
0: So as a bandwagonist, you get to make decisions as you go along. Every category is a new day as a bandwagonist. So you start off with 48. Yeah, but I feel like this team. Boom, you reach 32. Wow, maybe the team you like didn't make it. That's
2: so,
0: okay.
2: So you have 48 jerseys?
0: Oh, no. Understand what I mean? In your 48, you get to pick a few.
2: All right, right, right.
0: Then it
2: right.
0: will come down to 32 and you go realize in 32 now you might have lost one.
2: Right.
0: That's okay because we still have 32 to go. So you choose again. Then you end up in where we end up right now.
2: 16.
0: And you realize, wait, I have to choose again. Because we are, in other words, if the World Cup continues, does that mean I no longer follow the World Cup because you say the team I was following out? What do I do with the rest of my World Cup time? I have to follow something. So as a bandwagonist, you move on. You move on. You know what I'm saying? That's right. You move on. So for me, I still have a few hot in the race.
2: All right.
0: A few. I have Argentina in the race. Yeah. I have France in the race. No, I start off with Germany. I moved to my Argentina. What is that, Argentina? Me, I have no team.
2: I have my team as well.
0: What I can guarantee you is this. Yeah. When World Cup is over 2026, my team will lift the trophy.
2: It's sure your team will.
0: I can guarantee you as a bandwagonist, my team will lift that trophy 2026. That is all I can say. So ask for who. I can guarantee you, my team.
2: I tell you, France.
0: I'm a France jersey already. Inside, yeah. I ain't get the blue one, but I have a friend who's there already. I inside. Don't worry yourself. I inside. Sonny Bling alongside DJ Nigel, locking it down until 9 p.m. This is Rip the Glue, Lick the Paper on a depressing World Cup Sunday evening right now. I am absolutely certain somebody taking a day off tomorrow. Somebody going on calling sick tomorrow on the work. All because the team didn't make it to the next round, you know what I mean? But we're gonna do. We're gonna do. Ba, ba, ba, ba, ba. Listen.
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2: Letting me praise that the same 10,000 times. 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
1: Babylon getting overcharged.
0: See if you're a bandwagonist. You gotta just switch aside and you move on. No, you wanna sit down in your hood. No, you wanna sit down.

Trinidad. Say that Mexico England game is one of the most expensive games so far in the World Cup. With the cheapest tickets, right? The cheapest tickets, which would mean nosebleed, right? The cheapest ticket for that Mexico England game right now is valued at around $4,500+ US. You know? You're looking at over $30,000 to go and watch that game in the nosebleed, you know, dog. Mexico and England, you know, dada.